as I lay death-like in the path of war. My eyes chanced to open there above the wasteland, the solitary bloodstained bird strained to make the heavens. 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

0: 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This is Eric Martin from the band Mr. Big.
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0: 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Woohoo!
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It happened in Switzerland. 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

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Right.

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It's a bunch of rock and roll numbers stuck together.

Thank you. 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Thelonious Monk is going to play round about midnight.

We'd like to dedicate our next number to the composer of the number, Charlie Parker. His now's the time.